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0: 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Again, SA 7311322.
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0: 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Franklin Fireman, push up the alarm. Engine 1A1, 67 Jordan Road, new allergic reaction.
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1: 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Difficulty breathing, heart is racing. Dizzy and sweaty.

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0: A2 is on responding, we have the message.
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0: you on, Franco Flyer. We'll be clear. Hey, what's the standing refusal?
1: Engine 1, you're clear. A1's obtaining a refusal.

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1: My apologies, Nature, I cut you off. What was the ending mileage?
0: 11.7 miles.
1: Received 11.7.

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1: Go home.
0: 25 Depot Street, near the TA Center. Caller was walking past and saw a party screaming, crying, and throwing things. Did they got up on the bridge over the train track? That party's going to be described as a white female, red hair, wearing a red jacket, and possibly black pants.
1: Reese, you said Grove Street?
0: It's going to be 25 Depot Street, the MBTA Center.
1: Reese,

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0: 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I'm East Central by Chestnut. I can head there as well.
1: Your call sign was 91
0: Frank. 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
1: Perfect.

0: Control units returning fire. Caller stating that female jumped. She no longer sees a female.
1: Receive control. Can you shut the train off? Tell UMBC to pause the train.
0: Thank you.
2: Jersey Boys, you're being loud as well.
0: Thank you. Control to Officer 87, Officer 90.
3: 87. Got it.
0: 7G, okay. Call is reporting 88-year-old female. Found the seat from the floor. Think you guys called. Heard a thing last night and went to check on it. And then found her on the floor and responsive.
4: 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Friends of fire. 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
0: Affirmative. Caller stating that she jumped when the RP was walking past the bridge. That she could no longer see her. Also, MBTA police have been notified.

0: fire, shift alarm, 7 Janney Ave, in a sudden. Furnace of fire, shift alarm, exit 282, 7 Janney Ave, for the sudden.
1: Franklin Service, auto care now.
2: How are you?
3: Dave, we got it. Just went by us, red jacket. I didn't see. Looked like a younger kid.

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1: Five, six, control.
2: Central.
1: Can you just update me when that train's stopped?
2: We spoke to the MBTA police. They stated that there shouldn't be any trains nearby.
1: Appreciate it. Thank you.
3: 5-6, look at it.
0: Have for the sudden. It's going to be for an 88-year-old female. Do I have you responding? 7 Downey Avenue, for the sudden, 88-year-old female.
4: Anyone's up, stating.
0: Anyone have you stating?
1: Maurice, you can just put all updates in the cab.
2: Thank you, Dan. You're
1: hey, the witness in this. And interview the witnesses to exactly what they saw, because we're not finding anybody down here.

0: control to the MBTA unit. And the police are sending the people. And we also say that all trains have been halted.
1: Yeah, I hear that kid on E Street running away, matching that description.

0: five six, where are you?
1: You see by the fire department on the back side there, number 21.
0: 64's with him.
2: Right there.
1: Paris just showed up.

0: You got him on East?
1: Yeah, apparently it should have too.
0: We got fire right down here by the station. You want me to send fire your way, or is that not necessary?
1: Yeah, you can send him over here.
0: There you go, Caleb. Send him up.

0: two is on scene.
1: Okay, I have you on scene.
2: And let them know we don't need a response of any kind. This will be a frank matter of yours.
1: Thank you.

0: 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What's you guys' location?
1: Janie.
0: 3-4 number.
2: Frank 7.
0: Received.

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2: 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Obtaining some information should be clear enough shortly.
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0: Thank you.
1: E10-1937,
0: it's after
1: this address.
0: Thank you.

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1: Police matter, we'll be clear.
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1: Negative,
0: give it a something to do, Date of birth is 03-16-56.
1: Thank you.

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1: Mm-hmm.

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0: Control.
2: 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It's 774-571-5889. 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
0: Can you have Michael comment spelling? Pilla, Papa, India, Lima, Lima, Alpha, 1981.
1: Because of the last name of the university,

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1: Patrol.
0: Can you close out that Depot Street call, sign me case number, please?
1: Okay.

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1: Good.
0: So you've got 156 in the box, including a salt and battery on a 60 plus disabled person, multiple A and B's.
1: Received.

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0: Can you close the traffic?
1: Just give everyone a second to turn their radio down if they're within an earshot, and go ahead and send it. 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
0: Sorry. Denied restraining order against the Michael Peeler party from the deceased party.
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0: Seven to Franklin Control.
1: Control.
0: The medical examiner has that party. All units will be clear. I'll take a report.
1: Thank you.

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1: Yeah, I'm the first.
0: It's going to be Sierra Alpha 0372861. SA 0372861. Second's going to be Mass Sierra Alpha 865-1448. Sierra Alpha 865-1448.
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0: 男女男女又分。好分。那怎么办？
1: 队长。
0: To be clear, occupants are advised for part times, and now move on.
1: That's it.

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1: Eighty-seven.
0: 64. Maybe about a 20-minute delay. The caller is reporting she saw a vehicle at the end of Beth Road. The two was ever in the vehicle was yelling loudly. One of the voices may have been female. This is a station wagon type SUV. It may have possibly taken a right on the Mill Street. An RV was waken up by the noise from the vehicle.
1: Hey, Sam. Receiving.

0: Patrol unit, do you, do you have any video of some of the patrol officers after the earlier trip?
1: For sure.

0: 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Received.
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0: You can show me clear. That description of that vehicle is going to be GOA. Spoke with the RP. She's been advised of anything else suspicious. Get some call back.
1: Wait.

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0: No hay diferencia. 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
0: Port of Liberty Way, Unit B, B West Shore Home. 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Our company was unable to reach people there, requesting PD to ensure that the people are authorized to be there.
1: Richard.

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1: Control.
0: Did they get an alarm activation, or are they just seeing people on camera?
1: They said it was a video alarm. I'm sure if there's an audible alarm sounding.
0: Receive, what for this is?
1: It says West Shore Home, 20 Liberty Way, Unit B.

0: 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E2 is off at Milford, 11.3 miles.
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1: Control.
0: This company appears to be open for business. 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Nothing suspicious.
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1: 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RP will be outside.

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0: In the parking lot of 160 East Central Street at the Walgreens, there's a two-car MBA, no injuries, no airbags. It's going to be a red Ram 4 and a white Buick.
1: Shake.
0: We'll be located on the King Street Temple parking lot.

0: 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Go. Vehicle 1 is going to be Mass 4 Tango Sierra Mike 97. 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Operator is going to be Mass Sierra Alpha 2471738. Again, Mass SA 2471738. Copy 1. Vehicle 2 is going to be Mass 66833. Again, Mass 66833, I believe it's going to be the 97 Buick, color white. Operator is going to be Mass here, 3117690. Again, Mass S3117690.
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1: Thank you.

Franklin Fire Chef's Alarm, Engine 1, I-495 southbound, mile marker 41, for the smoke investigation. Franklin Fire Chef's Alarm, Engine 2, I-495 southbound, mile marker 41, for the smoke investigation.

QRV responding. I-495 southbound, mile marker 41. A few states smoke off the side of the road. Right breakdown lane. A bit of light smoke, no visible flames.

0: Italian 1, show me on for 495.
1: Italian 1, I have you responding. At 495 southbound, mile marker 41. Call was transferred from the state police. They're going to send an officer. There's no visible flames.
0: Affirmative.

Okay. Just roll the Oscar 85, Oscar 87. 85. 87. Four Glen Meadow Road, Building 1, Apartment 4. RPD wants to report a sexual assault.

0: Poison metal units, these rounds, suspect is still on scene, no weapons, particles separated.
1: Where is it?

0: 2373. 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
1: Richard. Oh, yeah. That's where I was at.

Fresno Fire, medical shift alarm, engine 1A1, 4 Glen Meadow Road, stage for PD for eval. Fresno Fire, medical shift alarm, engine 1A1, 4 Glen Meadow Road, stage for PD, PD requesting an eval.

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1: 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Ford Glen Meadow Road, stage repeating for the eval.
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1: anyone?
0: We'll be on for Glen Meadow.
1: 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Ford Glen Meadow Road, stage repeating for the eval.

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1: Yes, sir, Engine 1.
0: A1, Engine 1 have been cleared to the scene by the PD.
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0: We're going to be transferring 1 to Milford. Standing mileage is 0. This is going to be BLS.
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0: Can you try and run a party? First name Stephen, last name Miller. DOB of March 17th, 1987. DOB of Manchester, New Hampshire. If you can't find it by Steven, last name Miller, you can also try Stephen Lefassier, last name Lima, Alpha, Sierra, Alpha, Sierra, Sierra, India, Echo, Romeo. If you try and run it with the second last name, Stephen spelled S-T-E-P-H-A-N.
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0: Franklin Village Drive at the UPS store. I appreciate the past MVA. Just wants to report it with an officer. Papers were already exchanged.
1: Gracious.

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2: 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Check that NCIC WMS, and can you confirm who the ORI is? It says Greensville County. I just need to know where.

0: Yeah, what's the fine control?
1: Fine control.
0: Vehicle 1, DRP, Mass Rush 9, Sierra Papa 444, and the old one on that's going to be Sierra 2776394-1. Copy 1.
1: What do you think?

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1: Franklin Control.
0: If you could also attach vehicle 2, it's me 5 Whiskey Alpha Yankee 62, and you can attach the RO.
1: Thank you.

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1: Clear mail for returning.
0: Clear mail for returning.
2: He's not on scene. We state she received a 25 text from her ex-husband who lives at that location, saying by the time she gets this, he'll be dead, and then texted back stating he didn't mean to send it. Again, not on scene. Ex-husband's going to be a Stephen Marshees, unknown on weapons.
3: Copy.
2: Okay, thank you. I just ran him. He does show in the RMV 100 with you 1417. See what else I can find on.
1: Great, so if you can do a LTC check, please.
2: Yeah, I'm working over right now. Thank you.
1: When you're done with that, would you confirm that I did a similar check with this guy about 2 months ago, please?
2: We will do.

I'm getting no LTC for Steven. We're checking on house now.

is negative WMS, and his last one is from 2014. I will take larceny and forgery. Excuse me. Nothing else.

0: The call taker is not, but I can call, report anybody back. What information are you looking for?
1: There's any note, or text message, that'd be great.
0: Affirmative, yes. I will, I'll call back and get that information. Looks like she did report this back on April 5th also. Looks like we were able to make contact at that time.
1: Grayson. Control units are going out.
0: 36.

0: 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Stand by 1 second.
1: Sierra 23 to 73.
0: But
1: are you guys all set? I'll let you know. We're trying to figure this out. We're going to try to make contact. Address? 100 Woodview Way, apartment 1417. Roger.

0: big horse. Yes, sir. Call 402, please. See if I'm number one, Clint. Can you repeat that? Can you call the 402 shift and see if one or two of them want to come in? Received.
1: E5 control, I'm going to be transporting one back to the station, not in custody. Starting mileage is going to be 44617. Again, 44617.
2: 11-20, then.

0: You need family control.
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0: July 88, we forwarded those statements over. That's what just sent them over.
1: Come again?
0: 88 was asking for the son's phone number. We do not have that. We had the ex-wife forward the messages he sent to the son and forward them to his email as requested.
1: Awesome, thank you.

0: 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Again, 44619, your time.
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0: 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For vandalism, RC states it happened last night.
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0: Appreciate it.

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0: Yes, Franklin Control. Just to confirm, the ambulance is coming, yes? Never mind. Spoke too soon.
1: Are you here?

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1: Yes, anyone?
0: We'll be on for Gatehouse Lane.
1: Anyone, I have you responding. 6 Gatehouse Lane, Franklin Commons, 622. 54-year-old female, swollen right knee, causing pain.
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1: Yes, sir.
0: We're going to be transporting one BLS to Milford, standing mileage is 0.
1: BLS to Milford, standing 0.
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0: 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I will be relieving 8-7.
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Going to be in urgent care, room 6. 52-year-old male, fractured fibula, dislocated ankle.

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0: Answering anyone?
1: We'll be off to the Milford. Ending mileage is 11.8.
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0: 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Anyone saw him respond to attempt for medical?
1: Anthony, when I have you responding, 14-minute comment lane. It's going to be for a 38-year-old female with head pain, can't move her neck. She'll be in her vehicle in the driveway.

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0: 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You just been sent on.
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0: 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Vehicle 1, Mass 6, Victor 696, 6BV 696, operated by Mass Sierra 51338066. 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
0: Vehicle 26, Whiskey Juliet Charlie 146, WJC 14, owner operator. Just advising, the vehicles never made contact with each other. The second vehicle I called in swerved to get out of the way, hit the curb, popped his tire. He's parked in the parking lot.

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1: Appreciate it, thank you. A2, Frank, the fire control.
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0: 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That thing is 11.
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2: South Franklin Village, Chipotle, Mexingville. RP states he's locked out of his wife's vehicle, the red Jeep Cherokee. 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
0: 290 Beaver Street for 911 open line, 6.9 meters, 90%. Nothing emergent heard. Sounds like the phone is in a pocket. Called them back, left a message, nobody answered.
1: Richard.

0: Seven two five control.
1: How are you doing,
0: Joe? They're doing some construction up here. I spoke with the general contractor. No emergency, they'll be clear.
1: How do you see?

Wait on the telephone, you need to stand by for a full hour, please. I call it all you is 4 2 8 9 5 14 2 1 2 5 1 4 Bacon Street in Plainville, reported to be last seen on Tuesday, the 28th of August. Her vehicle was last seen on LPR on Monday, August 27th. Agreed based on Ultima Mathematics 6 Max Charlie 919 6 M8 919. It has been brought to Dave's attention to be as causative issues. The book is based off Chuck Mulvey, contact the book.

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0: 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We just thought I had that item.
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1: 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Thank you.

0: 半程车报废报废的。
1: 干。
0: Oh, call 11 for an MDA that happened 45 minutes ago in the area of 600 King Street near the Franklin Fire Station.
1: Where's your...

Russian troops.

8-2-3-1-0 Washington Street, 8-year-old male, single blood episode, vomiting history,

Williams and 282 responding. The company is responding, 310 Washington. The syncopal episode, 80-year-old male now vomiting, history AFib.

to Washington Street. They're now reporting they're across the street.

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0: We'll be clear. Fire refusal.
1: AMA. Answer, you clear. Fire refusal, AMA.

0: we have RP just arrived on scene. Mother's been down for about 15 minutes, bleeding from the back of the head. She's controlling the bleeding now. Spinal injury as well.
1: Hey, dude. Good evening. Show up and reach the doctor.

0: A1 to A2. We're coming out Washington Street right now. We're about 800 Washington. We're going to take it.
1: A2 has the update. A2 Tango 5 over.

0: 72 Franklin Field. I'll be out at 256 Union Street, apartment number 3, in an attempt to make contact with Nicole Lopez for a message delivery for the Norfolk County Sheriff's Office.
1: Okay, I'm sleeping. I got nothing.

0: 72 Frank Mitchell.
1: Frank Mitchell.
0: Well, I'm able to get in contact, I'll be fine.
1: Frank Mitchell.

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0: We're going to be transporting one ALS single for 90.

0: 6-6 to control.
1: Thank you, Joe.
2: 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I'll let you know when I'm calling.
1: Thank you, Joe.

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1: Franklin Patrol.
0: If you could add a note for my prior message delivery, I sent the caller via phone number that we have on file for. 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
1: Please use 7-2.

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0: Ground control, Penang, 10.6.
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0: Thank you.

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1: Hi, this is Joe.
0: Operator Sierra 476-17172, S476-17172, Houston from the license status.

0: H291.
1: No.
0: I got lost in here. Could you start signing away Kojo? I don't know the exact gas station, but the gas station right next to it. I have a walk-in report, and there's an ongoing flight right now. It's physical. Anyone else available?
1: Go to that address again.
0: It's going to be the gas station next to 28 East Central Street. I'm not sure which one. It's something third-party information. Apparently, there's a disorderly party fighting someone at a gas station.
2: I think we need to head over that one.
0: HQ has it. I'm going to try to get some more info. Because I'm getting third-party information right now.
3: So I went.

0: you know, and maybe smiley gas being called in by a Kojo worker.
1: Appreciate you. Do you have a description?

0: HQ. Do you have more information? All I got so far is a gray shirt, blue and white sneakers, and he's Caucasian. Like I said, I'm on the party on the phone with his girlfriend. He's currently working at the restaurant. In green cargo shorts. Yeah, we have him walking down the street. I think that's Richard McDonald. He's heading down behind the old hang back.
1: Hey Tim, where's he heading?
0: Behind hang tie. HQ is Richard McDonald of 57.
2: Stand by, check him.

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1: 左边。
0: Can you run out?
1: Thank you guys.

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1: 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Thank you. 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I'm going to go to the gas station. Negative on 57 right now.
0: Hey, you should get a Sergeant McCoy.
1: Got it.
0: Hey, you worker from Kojo might have more information. That's how this came in. Boyfriend walked in, and she should be there. Sounds like he was causing a disturbance there before he left. He just got kicked out.
1: All right, receive. I'll stay hit there, second.
0: Thank you.

0: 向左翻。
1: Yeah, I'm also. I'm just waiting for it to arrive.
2: The unit's with Richie. I'm not getting anything from the smiley gas here. I don't know if the event occurred around the corner, but maybe we got to speak to the person at Kojo.

0: thanks, Control.
1: Control.
0: Here, to be clear, no fight going on. Just Richard McDonald being very animated. I think that's the score.
2: Greetings, sir.

0: 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Where can I meet the RP? You said at the restaurant?
1: Yeah, that's a firm. I told him to please check in with her.
0: Alright, I will take care of it.
1: Thank you, Sarge.
2: Enjoy it.

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1: Hey Chief, just a little busy down here. I'll head in and call in a minute.
0: Excuse me.

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2: CR 15 to any unit that's still downtown. Anybody have a no trespass form handy? You're going to need that for Richie. Richie, can you notify them? It's over one.
1: Thank you, sir.
3: 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I'm at the station now if you want me to bring one down.

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A1 here responding. 782 Lincoln Street for a 60-year-old male. Stroke-like symptoms. Tingling in arms and hands. Difficulty moving. 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

0: responding, 782 Lincoln Street. 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
1: Anyone has that? 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

0: 911. 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
1: Earth? 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
1: Hands up. Hey, quit it. You got any answer for me?
0: Yeah, it's looking like a negative.
1: It's a negative?

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0: I'm staying before 7 o'clock.
1: Optimistic.
2: 6:30.

0: Een zeer fitting record shop. All units are clear. Ricky McDonald was the suspect in that particular case. It's going to be a report to 91.
1: Excuse me, sir. There is a case number already under 85. Would you like me to find another one under 91?
0: I think I might be able to change it from 85 to 91. I can transfer it when I get them and leave it as is.
1: Thank you, sir.

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0: 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Occupant is an overweight male with a medical mask and a blue collared shirt. Saying he's going around asking people for money, saying his car broke down. Occupant, he did not see a car broken down in the area.
2: Seven, six, six, six, six, six, six, six, six, six, six, six, six, six, six, six, six, six, six, six, six, six, six, six, six, six, six, six, six, six, six, six, six, six, six, six, six, six, six, six, six, six, six, six, six, six, six, six, six, six, six, six, six, six, six, six, six, six, six, six, six, six, six, six, six, six, six, six, six, six, six, six, six, six, six, six, six, six, six, six, six, six, six, six, six, six, six, six, six, six, six, six, six, six, six, six, six, six, six, six, six, six, six, six, six, six, six, six, six, six, six, six, six, six, six, six, six, six, six, six, six, six, six, six, six, six, six, six, six, six, six, six, six, six, six, six, six, six, six, six, six, six, six, six, six, six, six, six, six, six, six, six, six, six, six, six, six, six, six, six, six, six, six, six, six, six, six, six, six, six, six, six, six, six, six, six, six, six, six, six, six, six, six, six, six, six, six, six, six, six, six, six, six, six, six, six, six, six, 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
1: Italian 1, you're responding. 648 Old West Central Street. Starbucks. Coming in as box 7580, zone 0. Tenant A, pulls smoke and water flow. Engine 1, you're responding. 648 Old West Central Street, Starbucks. Coming in as box 7580, zone 0, tenant A, pulls smoke and water flow. Closest hydrant's going to be in front of 660 West Central Street.

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1: 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Penguin Fire to command. Just received another call coming from Dave's Hot Chicken, reporting alarm sounding, no smoke or fire.
2: Panels indicating smoke dust rooftop will be investigated.
1: Panel indicating smoke on rooftop will be investigated.

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0: You guys are in the rear, can you see if there's any access to the roof?
1: Affirmative, we'll check it out.
0: Panel saying rooftop unit 1, tenant A.
1: Well, you have to just throw a ladder up on the back here if you want.
0: Yeah, I do ones in the stores looking, but they can't seem to find one. Got a ladder that might be easier.

0: Command for Badger 2.
1: Wait, did you have an exact unit number or was it just unit A?
0: It's tenant A, but it's rooftop unit 1, if they're labeled.
1: 3-4 up here, I'll take it up.

0: Apache 2 to command.
1: Go ahead.
0: Yeah, it looks good. It's operating in normal condition. No abnormal heat signatures or anything like that. No smell of burn or anything. It's got a good amount of condensation coming out of it from the drain, but so are all the other units that are running, so looks good from here.
1: Alright, let me try for a reset. Stand by for a second.

0: Engine 2, you guys can head down if it looks good. I'm still trying to get a key to access this main panel. Breaching.
1: Engine 1 to come in.
0: Answer him.
1: Is it okay to let tenants back in the business?
0: Yeah, you can let them back in, and when you get a chance, meet me in the rear of the building with that flight block thing you have, that little tool.
1: Receive.
2: Engine 2 to command. I got a panel here on the Charlie side. Do you want my Charlie set up from here?
0: Yeah, have you got a main panel there? See if it works for that one. That might just be for Dave, so I hear a beep in this electrical room behind Starbucks. Give it a shot.

0: Bear flag is far.
1: Confirm command.
0: You guys have a callback for this place?

0: 911.
1: Yes, you're here.
0: Found a contact for that property.
1: Do me a favor, just give them a call. Let them know that the rooftop unit reset, but they have multiple troubles in this alarm. Let them know we also need access to the electrical room to gain the panels. They can put a code in the box or a key for it, please. We'll be clear. Command terminated.
0: Contact key holders for that property. Let them know there's multiple troubles on the panel for the rooftop. They need access to the electrical room. We'll be clear. Command terminated.

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1: 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RP stating all the fire alarms and fuel alarms were sounding about 20 minutes ago. Not currently sounding. The smoke or fire when they sounded.

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